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7: 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I'm DJ Betty at makakasama niyo ako every Sunday ng 12 noon to 3 p.m. for some light Sunday feels. 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

0: Yeah, good vibes. We're at GV99.1 a las 9 de la umaga. Whitney Houston with I Wanna Dance with Somebody. Bilang isang mahilig sa basketball, pare ko, are you updated with what happened to these two student-athletes sang Ateneo de Manila University?
1: I did a little bit of research, no, not extensive, pero nakinalaman ko yung nangyari and yung mga statements ng mga previous player ng Ateneo, no, about the boot camp training that they are calling it Hell Week.
0: Mm-hmm. Kumbaga parang there is an alleged parang initiation ba? Yun ba yung mga nakita mong post?
1: According to the players, no. According to the netizens, parang initiation daw eh. Parang yun yung kumakalat.
0: They're just assuming na assuming, initiation siya.
1: But according to some players, ex-players of Ateneo, hindi siya initiation na parang rite of passage eh. It's part of training.
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1: 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Something like that.
0: Sa tingin mo, sa isang atleta, you need that kind of
1: mental
0: training.
1: Toughness. 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Yeah, yeah. 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And according to the management, they advised the coach.
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1: 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But the management or the coach insisted na huwag mo muna kaming pakialaman sa training namin.
0: 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Di ba?
1: Tama ka dyan, KG Boy, no? And I don't know, I'm not really sure if Ateneo de Manila sanctioned this training, kasi on my previous school, no, when I was in high school, pag meron kami tinatawag na promotion rights pagdating sa CAT, extensive training yun, talagang as in extensive training talaga. 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Mm-hmm. And I think if Ateneo sanctioned this, siguro man lang merong emergency vehicle na naka standby. I mean, if you are going to base the information from the previous player na ganung ka intensive ang training, sana merong medical professionals na naka standby.
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1: 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We are not sure, but maybe, or I am almost sure, na hindi naman intended ng coach na pumatay ng mga player niya.
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1: Yeah, even the parents are very
0: pangarap,
1: supportive.
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1: Brunch Takes.
0: At dahil dyan, this has been KG Boy saying, thank you guys and God bless. God is great, all glory and honor. The best ka talaga, Lord. Leaving with our Bible passage for today. Ito ho'y galing sa James chapter 1, verse 5. If any of you lacks wisdom, you should ask God, who gives generously to all without finding fault, and it will be given to you. 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Kitakits tayo tomorrow. Dito lang sa nag-isang The Morning Roundup on GV99.1 at GVM792 naglilingkod sa bayan. Bye guys. God bless. Love you. 9:08. 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

0: 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Ako po, ang inyong pinakagwapong po, kayo po yung nakikinig sa inyong number one Good Vibe Station, GV99.1. 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
0: 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Ito naman ay dahil sa localized thunderstorm. Here in Pampanga, as early as 9:40 in the morning, we are already at 32 degrees Celsius. We are expecting rain showers today around 3 p.m. So if you have plans heading out this afternoon, don't forget to bring an umbrella. Oh, what else? It's gonna be hot over the weekend with chances of raining, but the weather is gonna be hot. Okay? So good. Union. Magandang umaga ka vibes. Today we're going to talk about this latest viral issue of Ateneo Manila basketball varsity players na. 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Brunch Takes with DJ Benjamin. Kung meron kang gustong pag-usapan, pagkwentuhan, meron kang music request, pag-amin, or anything under the sun that you want to send to me, you can send them over to my numbers 0967-069-5768 or 0908-516-4466. Ang kaparehong mensahe ka vibes, pwede mo rin ipadala yan sa aming Facebook page. Simply search GV991 on your Facebook search bar. You can send us a message there, and the numbers for our SMS line is also posted there. There will be an automatic reply if you were going to send us a message. Alright? DJ Benjamin will be back after the short break only here at GV99.1. Your Get Vibes. The time all over the Philippines is...
2: It's 9:40 a.m. This time check is brought to you by BioFlu. 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I-BioFlu na. Happy 42 years of us being together, mga ka-vibes. 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
0: 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Baka flu na yan. I-BioFlu na!

don't know about you guys, but this is my feel-good music. Every time I hear this song, I feel in love. That was The Real Thing, singing You to Me Are Everything, playing here on your number one Good Vibes Station, GV 99.1. You are Good Vibes.

9:52 in the morning, Kavibes. Good Vibes Uktugan on a Throwback Thursday. We have a few more throwback music on our queue. You know you got the power, girl, to keep me holding on. 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The sun is out. We have a nice weather though. It's hot, but it's a nice weather. And we are going to have a lovely day today. Let's give it up for Bill Withers with his track Lovely Day, because that's exactly what we're going to have today. A lovely day playing here on your number one Good Vibes station, GV 99.1, your Good Vibes.

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8: My name is DJ Benjamin and this is Brunch Takes. 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I wanna know your take here sa Brunch Takes. 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

0: some of your back-to-back OPM throwback top hit on the playlist. 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
0: 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Guys, we are down to the last hour of our program. If you have any comments or anything that you want to send over to me, send them over to this number, 0967-069-5768 or 0908-516-4466. Or you can also send a message on our Facebook page, just like Jel Conanan, just like Denden San Pedro, Onyeng Pascual, and Gail Santos, Bian Carlos. Happy, happy listening to you all. Pwede kang mag-send ng mensahe sa atin sa Facebook. Ha? Search nyo lang ang GV991 sa inyong Facebook search bar. Marami rin laman na content yung Facebook page namin. Ha? Ait! DJ Benjamin will be back on the last hour of our program. Good vibes, Suktungan! Ngayong Throwback Thursday, dito yan sa GV99.1, your Ga Vibes. It's 3 minutes past the hour of 11. That time check is brought to you by BioJessic.
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3: My name is DJ Benjamin and this is Brunch Takes. 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Up. 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

0: Happy 42 years of us being together, mga ka-vibes. 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
0: Mga vibes, my name is DJ KG Boy. 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

That's Marimong Bay sa kanyang awiting Irreplaceable playing here at GV99.1. That was some of your back-to-back R&B music from the early 2000s. We're gonna do one more song, and then before we say goodbye, we have here R. Kelly sa kanyang awiting Ignition Remix. Usually, I don't do this, but

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0: Happy 42 years of us being together, mga kavibes. 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This is GV99.1, your good vibes.
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0: 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Two or more symptoms? 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
1: Eternal Father.
2: 3 o'clock in the afternoon is the hour of great mercy. At this time, our Lord Jesus Christ died on a cross and redeemed the world. Let us pray. You died, Jesus, but the source of life flowed out for souls, and the ocean of mercy opened up for the whole world. O fountain of life, immeasurable divine mercy, cover the whole world and empty yourself out upon us. O blood and water, which flowed out from the heart of Jesus as a fountain of mercy for us, I trust in you. Holy God, Holy Mighty One, Holy Immortal One, have mercy on us and the whole world. Holy God, Holy Mighty One, Holy Immortal One, have mercy on us and the whole world. Holy God, Holy Mighty One, Holy Immortal One, have mercy on us and the whole world. Amen. Jesus, King of Mercy,

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0: The angel of the Lord declared unto Mary,
1: and she conceived by the power of the Holy Spirit.
0: Hail Mary, full of grace, the Lord is with you. Blessed are you among women, and blessed is the fruit of your womb, Jesus.
1: Holy Mary, Mother of God, pray for us sinners now and at the hour of our death. Amen.
0: Behold, the handmaid of the Lord.
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0: Hail Mary, full of grace, the Lord is with you. Blessed are you among women, and blessed is the fruit of your womb, Jesus.
1: Holy Mary, Mother of God, pray for us sinners, now and at the hour of our death. Amen.
0: And the Word was made flesh,
1: and dwelt among us.
0: Hail Mary, full of grace, the Lord is with you. Blessed are you among women, and blessed is the fruit of your womb, Jesus.
1: Holy Mary, Mother of God, pray for us sinners, now and at the hour of our death. Amen.
0: Pray for us, O Holy Mother of God,
1: that we may be made worthy of the promises of Christ.
0: Let us pray. Pour forth, we beseech thee, O Lord, your grace into our hearts, that we, through the incarnation of Christ thy Son, was made known by the message of an angel, may by his passion and cross be brought to the glory of his resurrection, through the same Christ our Lord. Amen. Glory be to the Father, and to the Son, and to the Holy Spirit.
1: As it was in the beginning, is now, and ever shall be, world without end. Amen.
0: Glory be to the Father, and to the Son, and to the Holy Spirit.

0: the Holy Spirit, as it was in the beginning, is now, and ever shall be, world without end. Amen.
1: In the name of the Father, and of the Son, and of the Holy Spirit.
0: Amen.
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15: Patuloy na paigtingin ang ating pananampalataya, pag-ibig at pag-asa sa pamamagitan ng buong pusong paglapit sa ating Panginoong Hesukristo. 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

At galing naman ito kay 2147. 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Good evening po, DJ Clark. 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I Love the Way You Love by Boyzone. And once again, my name is DJ Clark. Sa programang Good Vibes Connection. 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
0: 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Sa sakit ng ulo o lagnat, dito na sa magaling magpagaling. BioJessic! If I was your boy.

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1: This has got to be the saddest day of my life. 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

shot to the top, I've been out of shape, thinking out the box, I'm an astronaut. I blasted off the planet, rock to cause catastrophe, and it matters more because I had it. Now I had, I thought about wreaking havoc on an opposition, kind of shocking, they want a static with precision, I'm automatic, quarterback, I ain't talking second, pack it up, I don't panic, batter back.

0: 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The GV99.1 transmitter station is situated at the Royal Golf Country Club, Borac, Pampanga. Maintained and operated by the following personnel, duly licensed by the National Telecommunications Commission. Engineer Erwin Villegas Galang, with ECE number 10845. Mr. Elmer Buasan, first class radio telephone operator, with license number 24881. Mr. Ener Tulio, first class radio telephone operator, with license number 971-PIII-19648. Ladies and gentlemen, good morning. This is GV99.1, your good vibes, now signing on. 42 years of good vibes, 42 years of memories, music, and moments together.
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0: 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Thank you so much, Baka Vibes. We owe all of this to you. This is
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1: 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Ooh.

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0: 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Practice safe driving, Kavibes. 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